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2: ABC News, I'm Chuck Sievertson. The Iran war has cost over $37 billion, says Defense Secretary Pete Hegseth, to a Senate Appropriations Committee asking for $87 billion more.
3: Without these funds, we face critical shortfalls that threaten our ability to also simply pay our service members, rapidly replenish equipment and munitions, and sustain vital operations without disruption.
2: Hegseth was interrupted by protesters. Democrats pressed him on the war's aims. There's a tornado watch from Delaware to New York City to upstate New York, plus thunderstorms and torrential downpours, over 2,000 flights canceled. Filling sandbags in New Orleans ahead of Tropical Storm Bertha. It's about 90 miles southwest of Panama City, Florida, expected to skirt the Gulf Coast into Texas. Justice Department says it's investigating after New Jersey state officials said they had discovered about 6,600 non-citizens had been inadvertently registered to vote. This is ABC News.
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8: Here's your Rock weather update. A flood watch continues until midnight tonight. A flood advisory continues until 8 p.m. tonight. A severe thunderstorm watch continues until 10 p.m. tonight. Severe thunderstorms likely, with fog in spots tonight. Otherwise, mainly cloudy skies expected. Lows dip down to about 69. Winds out of the west, 5 to 10 miles an hour. That's your local forecast update. I'm meteorologist Ray Miller from the Rock Weather Center. Currently 73.
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0: Magic power from Triumph. I'm Tim Jeffries. Good to be here. Good to have a job, be on the air with you. I say that because ESPN, in the news, they're in the midst of a big layoff. Laying off some of their best-known talent, including Carl Ravitch, Cam Newton, among those let go. But how about Ryan Clark? He's one of their NFL analysts. Ryan Clark was let go during the live broadcast of NFL Live. Network executives informed him of his layoff mid-show due to rumors impending of the news leaking online. So they didn't want him on the set when he found out he was losing his job, which is probably pretty smart. But just the same, laying someone off right in the middle of their show, that's brutal.
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0: song famously written by David Bowie that he offered to his pal Ian Hunter and the band Motley Hoople. And the story I heard was he gave him the choice of that song, All the Young Dudes, or Suffragette City. They took the dudes, and Bowie went on to have a couple of runs of hits with Suffragette City. How about this? Another long set. Soundgarden to kick it off next.
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3: Here's your Rock weather update. A flood watch remains in effect. Lows level off around 69 with fog in spots tonight under partly cloudy skies with a chance of rain. West winds around 5 miles an hour. High temperatures reach up to 82 with fog in spots early tomorrow. Sunshine mixed with clouds at times. Partly cloudy tomorrow night. Lows dip down to about 59. That's your local forecast update. I'm meteorologist Ray Miller from the Rock Weather Center. Currently, it's 73 degrees.
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0: classic Queen, another one, Bites the Dust. A song always fondly reminds me of Weird Al Yankovic. And another one, Rides the Bus. Weird Al is out on the road. I was at a restaurant the other day, and some people at the table next to us were talking about Weird Al. He's playing at the Tanglewood Amphitheater in Massachusetts tonight, New Hampshire tomorrow, Vermont on the 24th. Yeah, the tour's on. The Bigger and Weirder 2026 Weird Al Yankovic Tour.
1: 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That's especially important when it comes to alcohol and other drugs. Kids need to know the dangers and how to avoid them. And when it comes to pain medications, opioids, they need to know that they should never be taken without a prescription and never shared with friends or family. It's dangerous and illegal. So talk with your kids, because when you talk, they hear you.
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1: ABC News, I'm Chuck Severson. The latest tracking on Tropical Storm Bertha has it skirting the Gulf Coast, heading for New Orleans, later Houston. ABC's Victor Kendo in New Orleans.
2: Coastal flooding is possible, as well as 1 to 4 feet of storm surge. We saw residents getting ready. We stopped by a sandbag location. People here have been through their share of storms.
3: And the city right now urging residents to get their preparations done today.
1: Torrential rain, flood warnings, tornado watches affecting 85 million Americans from Louisville to the Northeast tonight. The Pentagon has identified the remains of a third service member believed killed in the Iranian attack at the airbase in Jordan over the weekend. U.S. forces have been attacking Iranian targets for an 11th night in a row, says the U.S. military. OpenAI has disclosed an unprecedented cyber incident where its AI system allegedly hacked into another AI company, noting it was mind-blowing that it happened autonomously. This is ABC News.
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11: Here's your Rock weather update. A flood watch remains in effect. Lows level off around 69 with fog in spots tonight under partly cloudy skies with a chance of rain. West winds around 5 miles an hour. High temperatures reach up to 82 with fog in spots early tomorrow. Sunshine mixed with clouds at times. Partly cloudy tomorrow night. Lows dip down to about 59. That's your local forecast update. I'm meteorologist Ray Miller from the Rock Weather Center. Currently, it's 73 degrees.
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0: Hey, whatever you do or whatever happens to you, never, ever forget that rock and roll. I know I will never forget that rock and roll. I'll forget what I had for dinner the other night, but rock and roll, that is embedded in me for life. Journey is coming up. I'll throw on the Stone Temple Pilots, and the Eagles are next.
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3: Here's your Rock weather update. Lows level off around 69 with fog overnight under partly cloudy skies. West winds around 5 miles an hour. Sunshine mixed with clouds at times with fog in spots. Early Wednesday, highs level off around 82. Partly cloudy skies. Wednesday night, lows dip down to about 59. Bright sunshine Thursday with a high of 80. 83 Friday. That's your local forecast update. I'm meteorologist Ray Miller from the Rock Weather Center. Currently, it's 72 degrees.
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0: Hey, hey, Stone Temple Pilots and Plush with Muddy Eagles in that set in the tail of the Hotel California, where you can check out anytime you want, but you can never leave. The Eagles, you know, they're taking off a little time, but then they're going back to the tour toward the end of the year, proving once again, you can check out anytime you want, but you can never leave the tour. Hey, Floyd's coming up. I'll throw on Bon Jovi. And Journey, they're on deck too.
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2: ABC News, I'm Chuck Sievertson. An 11th night of air attacks on Iran wrapped up, says the U.S. military. Another reason why there's no oil tanker traffic through the Strait of Hormuz, a blockade not only by the U.S., but by Iran-backed Houthi rebels from Yemen, helping spike oil and gasoline prices. Defense Secretary Hegseth on Capitol Hill pushing for over $80 billion more for the war. Latest tracking on Tropical Storm Bertha has it skirting the Gulf Coast, headed for New Orleans, and later Houston. It's south-southeast of Florida, filling sandbags in New Orleans. ABC's Rhiannon Alley.
3: Tropical Storm Bertha is gaining strength and making a run west along the Gulf Coast. Outer bands bringing high waves and winds to Panama City Beach, Florida.
2: The House Tuesday night passed a bill to fund the government through December 4th. It'll need 60 votes in the Senate to avoid a government shutdown September 30th. This is ABC News.
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7: Here's your Rock weather update. Lows level off around 69 with fog overnight under partly cloudy skies. West winds around 5 miles an hour. Sunshine mixed with clouds at times with fog in spots. Early Wednesday, highs level off around 82. Partly cloudy skies. Wednesday night, lows dip down to about 59. Bright sunshine Thursday with a high of 80. 83 Friday. That's your local forecast update. I'm meteorologist Ray Miller from the Rock Weather Center. Currently, it's 72 degrees.
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0: Neil Young, A Miner for a Heart of Gold with Mud. I love those candies that come in like a heart, and they're the pot of gold, which these days are pretty much just as expensive as the heart of gold. Golden candy, same price these days. Hey, Ozzy is coming up. I'll throw on Queen and Pearl Jam. They're on deck, too.
1: 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Participants can only win one contest prize per person every 30 days, Monday through Friday, excluding holidays within 30 days, or the prize will be forfeited. Prizes will not be mailed or delivered. Any winner under the age of 18 must be accompanied by a parent or legal guardian. No trade or cash equivalent will be awarded for any contest prize. Any person or persons found to be in violation of these contest rules before, during, or after the respective contest or giveaway will be disqualified and will not be eligible for future contests or giveaways.
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3: Here's your Rock weather update. Lows level off around 69 with fog overnight under partly cloudy skies. West winds around 5 miles an hour. Sunshine mixed with clouds at times with fog in spots. Early Wednesday, highs level off around 82. Partly cloudy skies. Wednesday night, lows dip down to about 59. Bright sunshine Thursday with a high of 80. 83.

0: Hey, yo, get on your bike and ride. I love Freddie pleading. I want to ride my bicycle. I want to ride my bike. I want to ride my bike, too, only downhill. I can't go uphill. That's not a fun thing. Downhill is the way when you ride your bike, right? Hey, Styx, they're coming up. I'll throw on Metallica. And Ozzy is on deck, too.
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1: ABC News, I'm Chuck Sievertson. An 11th night of air attacks on Iran was carried out early Wednesday, says the U.S. military. Defense Secretary Hegseth at a Senate hearing pushing for over $80 billion more for the war. Congressman Carlos Jimenez, Florida Republican.
2: We've seen this regime operate for the last 47 years. The only thing that they actually respond to is pressure, and I believe we need to put pressure on all fronts. Economic pressure by continuing the blockade, military pressure.
1: At the Senate hearing, Washington State Democrat Patty Murray.
3: The people I represent worry Trump thinks this is all a game and has sent men and women into harm's way without any sort of plan.
1: President Trump approved an agreement with Saudi Arabia to partner on developing the kingdom's civil nuclear energy program, say two U.S. officials. Millions are prepping for Tropical Storm Bertha along the Gulf Coast. The House Tuesday night passed a bill to fund the government through December 4th. It'll need 60 votes in the Senate. This is ABC News.
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7: Here's your Rock weather update. Lows level off around 70 overnight under partly cloudy skies. Winds out of the west around 5 miles an hour. Sunshine mixed with clouds at times again Wednesday. Highs level off around 80. Lows level off around 59 Wednesday night, partly cloudy skies. High temperatures reach up to 80 Thursday under mainly clear skies. 82 Friday. That's your local forecast update. I'm meteorologist Ray Miller from the Rock Weather Center. Currently, it's 72 degrees.
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0: Oh, yeah, I Want You to Want Me, Cheap Trick with Mudd. What a fantastic, iconic band. Those Rock and Roll Hall of Famers have been together since 1973, always rocking a tour. They're an ultimate touring band, in fact. They're going to team up a little bit with ZZ Top 2. That's a cool pairing. Hey, Led Zepp, they're coming up. I'll throw on Billy Squire. And Golden Earring is on deck, too.
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3: Here's your Rock weather update. Lows level off around 70 overnight under partly cloudy skies. Winds out of the west around 5 miles an hour. Sunshine mixed with clouds at times again Wednesday. Highs level off around 80. Lows level off around 59 Wednesday night. Partly cloudy skies. High temperatures reach up to 80 Thursday under mainly clear skies. 82 Friday. That's your local forecast update. I'm meteorologist Ray Miller from the Rock Weather Center. Currently it's 72 degrees.
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0: You know, it's nice to be wanted. Everybody wants you. Billy Squire, what a fantastic guitar legend. I love that tune, When You're Wanted, big time, the way he sings about it. That's always a good thing, right? Hey, Rat, they're coming up. Author on GNR and the Mighty Mighty Lead. They're on deck, too.
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1: ABC News, I'm Chuck Sievertson. An 11th night of air attacks on Iran wrapped up, says the U.S. military. Another reason why there's no oil tanker traffic through the Strait of Hormuz, a blockade not only by the U.S., but by Iran-backed Houthi rebels from Yemen, helping spike oil and gasoline prices. Defense Secretary Hegseth on Capitol Hill pushing for over $80 billion more for the war. Latest tracking on Tropical Storm Bertha has it skirting the Gulf Coast, headed for New Orleans, and later Houston. It's south-southeast of Florida, filling sandbags in New Orleans. ABC's Rhiannon Alley.
2: Tropical Storm Bertha is gaining strength and making a run west along the Gulf Coast. Outer bands bringing high waves and winds to Panama City Beach, Florida.
1: The House Tuesday night passed a bill to fund the government through December 4th. It'll need 60 votes in the Senate to avoid a government shutdown September 30th. This is ABC News.
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6: Here's your Rock weather update. Sunshine mixed with clouds at times today, with daytime highs approaching 80. North winds 5 to 10 miles an hour. Partly cloudy skies. Tonight lows dip down to about 59. Daytime highs approaching 80. Tomorrow, lots of sunshine. Partly cloudy Friday with a high of 82. 84, slight chance of rain showers Saturday. That's your local forecast update. I'm meteorologist Ray Miller from the Rock Weather Center. Currently 72.
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0: Yeah, Rolling Stones doing the Temptations classic. Ain't Too Proud to Beg with Mud Rolling Stones with that brand new album that came out the other week, Foreign Tongues, 14 amazing new tunes. Plus, Mick has been saying he's going to get the boys back together to rock a tour in 2027. Let's make that happen, boys. The Thunder from Down Under, they're coming up. Author on Ozzy and Van Halen, they're next.
1: 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Participants can only win one contest prize per person every 30 days, Monday through Friday, excluding holidays within 30 days, or the prize will be forfeited. Prizes will not be mailed or delivered. Any winner under the age of 18 must be accompanied by a parent or legal guardian. No trade or cash equivalent will be awarded for any contest prize. Any person or persons found to be in violation of these contest rules before, during, or after the respective contest or giveaway will be disqualified and will not be eligible for future contests or giveaways.
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3: Here's your Rock weather update. Sunshine mixed with clouds at times today, with daytime highs approaching 80. North winds 5 to 10 miles an hour. Partly cloudy skies tonight, lows dip down to about 59. Daytime highs approaching 80 tomorrow, lots of sunshine. Partly cloudy Friday with a high of 82. 84, slight chance of rain showers Saturday. That's your local forecast update. I'm meteorologist Ray Miller from the Rock Weather Center. Currently 72.
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0: Ozzy. We'll see you on the other side. Today is the one-year anniversary of the passing of Ozzy. So sad. Ozzy was so amazing. You know, right after that Black Sabbath reunion show, he passed maybe a couple of weeks after. R.I.P. Ozzy, you are so missed. The Top, they're coming up. Author on AC/DC and Alice in Chains, they're on deck too.
1: Hey, Mom. Hey, Dad. We know talking about vaping, alcohol, or drugs isn't exactly fun. But honestly, we'd rather hear the real stuff from you than TikTok or whatever our friends think they know.
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1: ABC News, I'm Sherry Preston. The U.S. military completing its 11th straight night of strikes on Iran, even as Pakistan tries to salvage the interim ceasefire deal that has collapsed. Secretary of State Marco Rubio, during a meeting with Southeast Asian allies, says nothing will happen until Iran gets serious about talks.
2: Iran has been reaching out to the United States, both directly and indirectly, to engage in talks about settling the differences with regards to what's happening in that part of the world. Unfortunately, so far, even though we have reached agreements, they have not kept their commitments.
1: Venezuela's Nicolas Maduro will be back in a New York courtroom today and is expected to continue objecting to the drug trafficking charges against him and the middle-of-the-night raid that brought him and his wife to the United States. New York City Mayor Zoran Mamdani says the city will not be able to execute an arrest warrant on war crimes charges for Israel's Benjamin Netanyahu when Netanyahu attends the UN next September. However, Mamdani is urging the feds to do it. This is ABC News.
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6: Here's your Rock weather update. Sunshine mixed with clouds at times today, with daytime highs approaching 80. North winds 5 to 10 miles an hour. Partly cloudy skies tonight, lows dip down to about 59. Daytime highs approaching 80. Tomorrow, lots of sunshine. Partly cloudy Friday with a high of 82. 84, slight chance of rain showers Saturday. That's your local forecast update. I'm meteorologist Ray Miller from the Rock Weather Center. Currently 72.
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L.A. Lane Staley, along with Jerry Cantrell and the rest of the guys. Allison Chains, Man in the Box. Happy Wednesday, my friend. We're sliding down that proverbial week towards the weekend. The last one, as a matter of fact, of July. Saturday and Sunday, in case you didn't know. It's Lester. Thank you so much for listening. On behalf of all of us here at the radio station, greatly appreciate you tuning in and supporting our advertisers and enjoying all the great classic rock we're serving up in this superset. Absolutely free for you, my friend.

0: It's the Killer Queen, of course, late great Freddie Mercury, Brian May, John Deacon, and the Rock and Roll Hall of Fame drummer, Roger Taylor, who this weekend is going to celebrate his 77th birthday. Queen, of course, 106.7 FM, your rock station in Central Kentucky. Thank you so much for starting your day with the Morning Mayhem, local news, weather, sports, all coming up. And, of course, the most important thing to get your day started, the biggest classic rock anthems. Also a part of the morning show here. Thank you so much for listening. We will do some doobies, heart, and STP next.
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3: Here's your Rock weather update. Sunshine mixed with clouds at times today, with daytime highs approaching 80. North winds 5 to 10 miles an hour. Partly cloudy skies tonight, lows dip down to about 59. Daytime highs approaching 80 tomorrow, lots of sunshine. Partly cloudy Friday with a high of 82. 84, slight chance of rain showers Saturday. That's your local forecast update. I'm meteorologist Ray Miller from the Rock Weather Center. Currently 72.
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0: Steven Tyler and the boys of Aerosmith with The Angel. Feel Like Making Love, Bad Company. Before that, Lester, another superset, Killer Classics, Moments Away, Tom Petty, Fleetwood Mac. We'll get things started with Donnie Iris, that Aaliyah, and yes, we'll remember Ozzy Osbourne, part of the superset as well, in just moments on this, the 22nd of July. If you write numbers at work, 7-22-26. Not a lot on the calendar. World Brain Day, Mango Day, National Rat Catchers Day. Like I said, not a lot on there. Panucci Fudge. That's that light brown stuff. I know that. I'm a dark chocolate fudge guy, but Panucci, my mom loves it. National Hammock Day. There you go. Just find a little hammock to take a nap in. Well, you're not in the sun, right? Mango Day. Oh, and it's Be a Good Teammate Day. And that's where I come in next to fire up that superset of Killer Classics. Absolutely free. That's my teammate job that you get count on for me. Yeah, I'm a good teammate for you.
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1: ABC News, I'm Sherry Preston. In the midst of the 11th straight night of attacks by U.S. forces on Iranian targets, Secretary of State Marco Rubio says Iran may want to talk but hasn't kept its promises.
2: Iran has been reaching out to the United States, both directly and indirectly, to engage in talks about settling the differences with regards to what's happening in that part of the world. Unfortunately, so far, even though we have reached agreements, they have not kept their commitments.
1: Secretary Rubio speaking at a meeting of Southeast Asian allies. Iran retaliating by firing missiles and drones at Jordan. The death toll from the Ebola outbreak in Congo now just one shy of 1,000 people. Tropical Storm Bertha still on track for landfall in Louisiana later today or early tomorrow, and people from Tennessee to upstate New York are cleaning up after strong storms overnight. OpenAI, now in some of its AI models, got out and started hacking all on their own. The artificial intelligence models apparently broke out of what was supposed to be a controlled testing environment. This is ABC News.
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7: From the Fork Broadcasting News Desk, I'm Austin Armstrong. The Kentucky State Police are investigating a fatal single-vehicle crash that occurred late Monday night in Monroe County. According to the Kentucky State Police, Post 15 troopers responded to the crash just before 11 p.m. Central Time on Kentucky 63, also known as Old Glasgow Road. Investigators say 18-year-old Garrett Tingle of Tompkinsville was traveling north when his 2000 Plymouth Neon left the roadway, struck an earth embankment, and overturned. A passenger, 18-year-old Leslie Gomez of Tompkinsville, was pronounced deceased at the scene by the Monroe County coroner. Tingle was transported to a local hospital with non-life-threatening injuries. The investigation remains ongoing. Campbellsville University has announced the appointment of Dr. Donna Elkins as the new administrative dean of the College of Mental Health. The College of Mental Health was established in 2025 and continues to expand with new online graduate programs along with the university's undergraduate psychology degree. University officials say Elkins brings decades of higher education experience in Kentucky and will help lead the college as the demand for mental health professionals continue to grow across the Commonwealth. Earlier this week, the Campbellsville City Council recognized two longtime members of Campbellsville Planning Commission for their years of service. Dwayne Squires and Barry Blevins were honored for more than 20 years of dedicated service on the Planning Commission. City officials thanked both men for their commitment, experience, and the countless hours they devoted to helping guide and grow the development of Campbellsville over the past two decades. And finally, Feeding America, Kentucky's Heartland, has received new funding to help combat senior hunger across central Kentucky. The organization announced it has been awarded a grant through Feeding America's partnership with Enterprise Mobility as part of the Fill Your Tank program. The funding will expand the food bank's Senior Hunger Initiative, helping provide nutritional meals to older adults throughout its 42-county service area. Executive Director Charles Dennis says the grant will help ensure older adults have reliable access to healthy food while also allowing them to live healthier and more independent lives. For more details on stories like these and more, be sure to check out our websites, myq104.com, kcountry1057.com, and wtcoradio.com. It's time for the Stock Market Report, brought to you by Edward Jones in Camelsville, with three convenient locations to serve you at 105 Nancy Cox Drive, 1313 East Broadway, and 303 East Main Street.
8: Stocks are higher on Wall Street Tuesday. The Dow Jones Industrial Average picked up 385 points, closed at 52,224. NASDAQ gained 329 points, closed at 25,837. And the S&P 500 gained 65 points, closed at 7509. Stock local interest, Amazon down 244 at 247.55. Atmos Energy off 230 at 175.03. Dollar General down $1.47 at 123.26. GE down 68 cents at 340.62. Coca-Cola down 16 cents at 81.96. Kroger's down 59 cents at 57.77. Lowe's off $1.23 at 203.48. McDonald's down 373 at 263.91. Stanley Black & Decker up 70 cents at 88.20. UPS up 321 at 116.36. Verizon up 27 cents at 43.77. And Walmart off $1.81 at 110.39. 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
10: Here's your Rock weather update. Sunshine mixed with clouds at times today, with daytime highs approaching 80. North winds 5 to 10 miles an hour. Partly cloudy skies tonight, lows dip down to about 59. Daytime highs approaching 80. Tomorrow, lots of sunshine. Partly cloudy Friday with a high of 82. 84, slight chance of rain showers Saturday. That's your local forecast update. I'm meteorologist Ray Miller from the Rock Weather Center. Right now, 70.
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Damn the Torpedoes. That's the name of the album. Though it kind of sounds cool if you were on the bridge of a submarine and said, damn the torpedoes. Okay, maybe that's just me. So, Lester, I do know the fact that today, 1 year ago, we heard the news that Ozzy officially was dead. And we all mourned for many, many days. Now, we live in memory and rock our asses off. Late, great Ozzy Osbourne. Sadly passing at 76 this date last year.

0: 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As we wrap up that set, Fleetwood Mac, Christine McVie, and Stevie Nicks harmonizing. Prior to that, Janis Joplin, Piece of My Heart. It's Lester, going to rock with The Who, Santana, and Green Day coming up in mere moments as we continue to serve up nothing but the legends of rock just for you. Absolutely free. Thanks for listening this morning.
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0: Santana with the double shot. Black Magic Woman and Gypsy Queen, of course. 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And, of course, if you're just up and going, thank you so much for getting the day started with us. Central Kentucky, we are honored to be serving up nothing but killer classic rock, including the Scorpions, Bloister Cult, Tesla, all coming up before the top. The hour of the greatest classic rock ever recorded. 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

0: days or the prize will be forfeited. Prizes will not be mailed or delivered. Any winner under the age of 18 must be accompanied by a parent or legal guardian. No trade or cash equivalent will be awarded for any contest prize. Any person or persons found to be in violation of these contest rules before, during, or after the respected contest or giveaway will be disqualified and will not be eligible for future contests or giveaways.
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2: Here's your Rock weather update. Sunshine mixed with clouds at times today, with daytime highs approaching 80. North winds 5 to 10 miles an hour. Partly cloudy skies tonight, lows dip down to about 59. Daytime highs approaching 80 tomorrow, lots of sunshine. Partly cloudy Friday with a high of 82. 84, slight chance of rain showers Saturday. That's your local forecast update. I'm meteorologist Ray Miller from the Rock Weather Center. Currently, it's 72 degrees.
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0: You know, all those boys from New York City, Bloister Cult. Probably pretty easy song to write, No Fear, Duck Your Death, when you grow up on the streets of New York, right? No fear for the Reaper. It is Lester, moments from now, another superset, killer classics, Eddie Money, Thorogood, AC/DC, Nirvana, oh yeah, I'm a name dropper, and I'm still cranking up those songs from those bands moments away.
1: We all want our kids to grow up safe and healthy, so we show them how, and we tell them, with honest conversations that let them know what we expect. That's especially important when it comes to alcohol and other drugs. Kids need to know the dangers and how to avoid them. And when it comes to pain medications, opioids, they need to know that they should never be taken without a prescription and never shared with friends or family. It's dangerous and illegal. So talk with your kids, because when you talk, they hear you.
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1: ABC News, I'm Sherry Preston. The U.S. and Iran keeping up their back-and-forth attacks. The American military hitting Iranian targets for an 11th straight night, shipping through the Strait of Hormuz, slowing down again. And now, ABC News Chief Global Affairs anchor Martha Raddatz says...
2: New concerns emerging in the critical Red Sea. Two oil tankers turning around after Iran-backed Houthi rebels threatened shipping traffic there. All of this spiking oil and gas prices.
1: President Trump this morning will attend the dignified transfer of remains of troops killed in the Middle East. The Northeast cleaning up after strong storms raced through the area, leading to thousands of flight delays. At least four lawsuits have now been filed against Taco Bell after lettuce at its restaurants was linked to the outbreak of a parasitic bug that's made thousands of people sick. Congressman Andy Biggs, a strong ally of President Trump, winning the Republican nomination in the Arizona governor's race. This is ABC News.
3: I'm U.S. Transportation Secretary Sean Duffy. 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
8: From the Fork Broadcasting News Desk, I'm Austin Armstrong. The Kentucky State Police are investigating a fatal single-vehicle crash that occurred late Monday night in Monroe County. According to the Kentucky State Police, Post 15 troopers responded to the crash just before 11 p.m. Central Time on Kentucky 63, also known as Old Glasgow Road. Investigators say 18-year-old Garrett Tingle of Tompkinsville was traveling north when his 2000 Plymouth Neon left the roadway, struck an earth embankment, and overturned. A passenger, 18-year-old Leslie Gomez of Tompkinsville, was pronounced deceased at the scene by the Monroe County coroner. Tingle was transported to a local hospital with non-life-threatening injuries. The investigation remains ongoing. Campbellsville University has announced the appointment of Dr. Donna Elkins as the new administrative dean of the College of Mental Health. The College of Mental Health was established in 2025 and continues to expand with new online graduate programs along with the university's undergraduate psychology degree. University officials say Elkins brings decades of higher education experience in Kentucky and will help lead the college as the demand for mental health professionals continue to grow across the Commonwealth. Earlier this week, the Campbellsville City Council recognized two longtime members of Campbellsville Planning Commission for their years of service. Dwayne Squires and Barry Blevins were honored for more than 20 years of dedicated service on the Planning Commission. City officials thanked both men for their commitment, experience, and the countless hours they devoted to helping guide and grow the development of Campbellsville over the past two decades. And finally, Feeding America, Kentucky's Heartland has received new funding to help combat senior hunger across central Kentucky. The organization announced it has been awarded a grant through Feeding America's partnership with Enterprise Mobility as part of the Fill Your Tank program. The funding will expand the food bank's Senior Hunger Initiative, helping provide nutritional meals to older adults throughout its 42-county service area. Executive Director Charles Dennis says the grant will help ensure older adults have reliable access to healthy food while also allowing them to live healthier and more independent lives. For more details on stories like these and more, be sure to check out our websites, myq104.com, kcountry1057.com, and wtcoradio.com.
9: 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Always with the current temperature and the information you need when weather threatens. 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
10: Here's your Rock weather update. A mix of clouds and sun today, with daytime highs approaching 80. North winds 5 to 10 miles an hour. Partly cloudy skies again tonight, lows around 59. Daytime highs approaching 80. Tomorrow, mainly clear. Temperatures below average Friday and Saturday, with highs in the low 80s to the mid 80s. Slight chance for showers Saturday. That's your local forecast update. I'm meteorologist Ray Miller from the Rock Weather Center. Right now, it's 72 degrees.
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Cobain, song he wrote about his disdain for redneck macho bully types. In Bloom, the name of that one. It is Lester shaking our way through another superset, killer classics back to back to back, absolutely free for you, including the late, great Eddie Money. Hoping you have a fantastic Wednesday, my friend. Thank you so much for listening.

0: 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The final three Thursdays of the Taylor County Schools Summer Feeding Program. That's where kids 18 and under can get a week's worth of food. If the parent or guardian drops by Taylor County Middle School or High School, you can get that food starting at 10 a.m. Eastern Thursdays. And there's only three left. Like I said, tomorrow, next Thursday, and Thursday the 6th, a couple weeks after that. Yeah, we're starting school. So the summer's already almost over. Take advantage. If you got parents who haven't heard about it, tell them to check out the Taylor County Facebook feed for the Taylor County Schools for all the details.
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0: That's actually some pretty good advice in life from a rock band of all things, right? Boston, title cut from the second album, Don't Look Back. 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
3: Here's your Rock weather update. A mix of clouds and sun today, with daytime highs approaching 80. North winds 5 to 10 miles an hour. Partly cloudy skies again tonight, lows around 59. Daytime highs approaching 80. Tomorrow, mainly clear. Temperatures below average Friday and Saturday, with highs in the low 80s to the mid 80s. Slight chance for showers Saturday. That's your local forecast update. I'm meteorologist Ray Miller from the Rock Weather Center. Right now, it's 72 degrees.
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0: Yeah. Hopping on that rocket with the Def Leppard boys, along with Lester, going to hop on into another superset. Killer classics, some rock and roll Hall of Famers like the Talking Heads, Aerosmith. Oh, and a guy who's going to go in November that will become a two-time Rock and Roll Hall of Famer. Part of that next superset coming up as well. On this, the 22nd of July, 7/22/26, if you write dates. And the calendar doesn't got a lot going on. It's Be a Good Teammate Day. Do you consider your work team? Is that one of those places? We're a team. Yeah, great teammates. Or as a coworker. It's also Mango Day, National Rat Catchers, Pinucci Fudge. That's the tan fudge, in case you didn't know. Pinucci Fudge. I'm a dark. I like the chocolate fudge. World Brain Day today as well. And my brain says we need to fire up that superset of killer classics absolutely free for you in just moments.
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1: ABC News, I'm Sherry Preston. Not much talking, but more attacks in the Middle East. The United States carrying out an 11th straight night of strikes. Bahrain and Saudi Arabia this morning warning about incoming attacks. Secretary of State Marco Rubio asked about the potential for peace talks with Iran.
2: The problem we're having right now is that they're not serious about talks. If they're serious, we're serious. If they're not, then we will do what is necessary to protect that, our interests, and also the interests of our allies.
1: Later this morning at Dover Air Force Base, the dignified transfer for the remains of some of the troops killed in the Middle East. President Trump will be there. Parts of the Gulf Coast facing the prospect of a hit later today from Tropical Storm Bertha. Parts of the Northeast cleaning up after strong storms that canceled thousands of flights and spawned tornadoes overnight. Some of OpenAI's artificial intelligence escaping what was supposed to be a controlled testing system and then hacking into another company on its own. This is ABC News.
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8: From the Fork Broadcasting News Desk, I'm Austin Armstrong. The Kentucky State Police are investigating a fatal single-vehicle crash that occurred late Monday night in Monroe County. According to the Kentucky State Police, Post 15 troopers responded to the crash just before 11 p.m. Central Time on Kentucky 63, also known as Old Glasgow Road. Investigators say 18-year-old Garrett Tingle of Tompkinsville was traveling north when his 2000 Plymouth Neon left the roadway, struck an earth embankment, and overturned. A passenger, 18-year-old Leslie Gomez of Tompkinsville, was pronounced deceased at the scene by the Monroe County coroner. Tingle was transported to a local hospital with non-life-threatening injuries. The investigation remains ongoing. Campbellsville University has announced the appointment of Dr. Donna Elkins as the new administrative dean of the College of Mental Health. The College of Mental Health was established in 2025 and continues to expand with new online graduate programs along with the university's undergraduate psychology degree. University officials say Elkins brings decades of higher education experience in Kentucky and will help lead the college as the demand for mental health professionals continue to grow across the Commonwealth. Earlier this week, the Campbellsville City Council recognized two longtime members of Campbellsville Planning Commission for their years of service. Dwayne Squires and Barry Blevins were honored for more than 20 years of dedicated service on the Planning Commission. City officials thanked both men for their commitment, experience, and the countless hours they devoted to helping guide and grow the development of Campbellsville over the past two decades. And finally, Feeding America, Kentucky's Heartland, has received new funding to help combat senior hunger across central Kentucky. The organization announced it has been awarded a grant through Feeding America's partnership with Enterprise Mobility as part of the Fill Your Tank program. The funding will expand the food bank's Senior Hunger Initiative, helping provide nutritional meals to older adults throughout its 42-county service area. Executive Director Charles Dennis says the grant will help ensure older adults have reliable access to healthy food while also allowing them to live healthier and more independent lives. For more details on stories like these and more, be sure to check out our websites, myq104.com, kcountry1057.com, and wtcoradio.com.
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10: Here's your Rock weather update. A mix of clouds and sun today, with daytime highs approaching 80. North winds 5 to 10 miles an hour. Partly cloudy skies again tonight, lows around 59. Daytime highs approaching 80. Tomorrow, mainly clear. Temperatures below average Friday and Saturday, with highs in the low 80s to the mid 80s. Slight chance for showers Saturday. That's your local forecast update. I'm meteorologist Ray Miller from the Rock Weather Center. Right now, it's 72 degrees.
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The Sweet Emotion of Aerosmith, along with Lester St. James. Fight the good fight with you, my friend. Yeah, it's been a long week, and it's only Wednesday morning. Yeah, 2 days at work, and it already feels like it's been, yeah. Hopefully your day continues to improve as we crank up superset after superset of this killer classic rock. Absolutely free for you. Blessings, my friend. Thanks for listening.

0: In November, he becomes part of an elite group of musicians. He becomes the 30th musician elected into the Rock and Roll Hall of Fame for a second time. Yep, he's in with Genesis. November, Phil Collins, for his solo work, gets nominated and inducted for the second time. Again, 30 only. And, of course, there's only one that's in there three times, Eric Clapton. Cars, Petty, Crosby, Stills, Nash & Young, all a part of our morning coming up. 106.7 FM, AM 1450, The Rock. 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

0: truly one of the greatest all-time protest songs. And thrown together, like nowadays digital, oh, you could do stuff in a day or two. Back then, A, you had to rewrite it. Then you had to get everybody together and record it. Then you had to get it to a pressing plant, just the 45, and then out to radio. And they did it all in 10 days after the shootings at Kent State University. Trying time in our country. It's the Morning Mayhem, Rock 106.7. Thank you so much for listening. Lester St. James helping Central Kentucky wake up one classic rock anthem at a time. Like Metallica doing Turn the Page, the old Seeger tune. We will do that as we fire up another set, Crank It Up Rock, that also includes some Police and Skid Row before the top of the hour. Thank you so much for listening. We greatly appreciate it. Rock 106.7, proud to be Central Kentucky's rock station.
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0: and their respected immediate families are not eligible to win. Participants can only win one contest prize per person every 30 days, Monday through Friday, excluding holidays within 30 days, or the prize will be forfeited. Prizes will not be mailed or delivered. Any winner under the age of 18 must be accompanied by a parent or legal guardian. No trade or cash equivalent will be awarded for any contest prize. Any person or persons found to be in violation of these contest rules before, during, or after the respective contest or giveaway will be disqualified and will not be eligible for future contests or giveaways.
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2: Here's your Rock weather update. A mix of clouds and sun today with daytime highs approaching 80. North winds 5 to 10 miles an hour. Partly cloudy skies again tonight. Lows around 59. Daytime highs approaching 80. Tomorrow mainly clear. Temperatures below average Friday and Saturday with highs in the low 80s to the mid 80s. Slight chance for showers Saturday. That's your local forecast update. I'm meteorologist Ray Miller from the Rock Weather Center. Currently it's 73 degrees.
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0: Sting growing up was enamored with goofy titled songs like Little Richard's Tutti Frutti, Yummy Yummy, Ohio Express, Doo-Wah Diddy, and such. So when he was with the police, he wrote his goofy titled song, and there you just heard it. D-doo-doo-doo, D-da-da-da. It is last year time for me to slide out the door. Ozzy teaming up with Lita Ford as we remember him on this year passing. Ozzy and Lita will be part of another superset, as will April Wine, Mellencamp, and Pink Floyd next.
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0: Here's the score on the Kentucky News Network. I'm Gus Allen. The deciding game between the Louisville and Kentucky basketball alumni will take place tonight in the TBT basketball tournament inside Memorial Coliseum in Lexington. After a close contest in the first match where La Familia pulled out the win after getting up to a big lead, the Ville had a deciding victory in Freedom Hall Monday night on the strength of Montrezl Harrell's 35 points on 14 of 16 shooting. Harrell knows he'll see a lot of defensive attention on the court tonight, but he's ready to go.
1: I know they're going to change that defensive coverage on me. I mean, I might see doubles early, but it doesn't change how I come to the game and how I approach the game. You know, I come to the game and play with effort, play with energy, and do the things that I know I could do in my game and that I worked on in my craft, man, and that's what I'm going to stick with. I'm a strong believer on the craft and the work that I put inside my game, man, and I'd rather die on my work and knowing what I, you know, brought to this game than sell myself short.
0: The two teams will face off tonight at 6 p.m. In the final of the best of three series, you can watch the game on FS1. FIFA has opened a disciplinary investigation into the ugly scenes that marred the end of Sunday's World Cup final when several Argentina players and coaches clashed with members of the Spain team on the field. At the end of the game, footage has emerged of Argentina's Leandro Paredes and Nahuel Molina hitting Spain's Eric Garcia, while Argentina assistant coach Robert Ayala was also seen apparently striking Danny Olmo. Speaking of the World Cup, Fox announced Tuesday that the Spain-Argentina final drew 38.937 million viewers, including a peak of 51.6 million, which is the most watched soccer telecast in U.S. history. Joe Adell's two-run homer capped a five-run first inning as the Angels held on to beat the St. Louis Cardinals 5-1 in Anaheim last night. J.J. Weatherholt drove in the lone run for St. Louis, which has now dropped four in a row. I'm Gus Allen, KNN Sports.
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12: Welcome back. It is Kentucky Sports Radio. Guys, I've got a request to do something I haven't done in a long time on this show. And if I remember, if you guys will remind me, I'll try to do it at the end. I got a request to go through and play all the old drops throughout the show's history.
13: Yeah.
12: So it's been a very, very long time.
13: It has been.
12: But somebody remind me. Otherwise, I will forget. That's part of that old thing. I think what Bluegrass was saying, if I understand his call, was that Will Stein was sort of on the fly trying to figure out what he was going to answer at SEC Media Days. And I give these guys a lot of grace. I mean, especially SEC Media Days. These guys are getting asked 100 questions, and they give one quote that the media just hones in on and focuses on, and that's what you hear played over and over and over. So, you know, Ryan, these guys are answering so many questions, and they, you know, you get one or two things maybe not given the exact answer that you want. It doesn't come out right, and that's what everybody kind of focuses on and goes, well, this guy doesn't sound like he's prepared, you know?
10: That's what made Stein, I think, so interesting, because most coaches have, you know, their coach speak, their canned lines, the things they say, and he comes out like, we're going to win because of me.
12: Mm-hmm.
10: It's because of me. And we're going to win because of me.
12: Yeah. Drew, I like that confidence.
10: I do too.
13: Also like how he paused because he knew how he was going to come off. Mm-hmm. Like he knew, all right, this is about to go viral. I don't think he was thinking, should I do it? But he was kind of giving a moment like, yep, I'm about to say this because this is how I feel. There was just a brief cocky pause
10: before
13: he let it out.
12: Now, Ryan, you said you've got some good questions on the text line. You said you got one question for both Drew and I.
10: Yes, yeah. This is from the Avision Glass text machine. I'll do Drew's first.
12: Okay.
10: Drew, why don't you just put your bins in front of your neighbor's house?
13: It's a good idea.
12: Yeah.
10: If he's putting his bins in front of your house, put your bins in front of his house.
13: Okay. That's kind of like waging neighborhood war there. Uh-huh. Maybe I should start mowing his yard?
12: There you go. You should go to his side and cut it like one notch down farther than what he's mowed yours.
13: I can't do much more than his. He keeps it low. That's why I don't like it.
12: Just mow his air, like mow it down to the dirt.
10: Here's the one for Shannon.
12: Yeah.
10: I knew I was getting old when I started growing pumpkins.
12: You know what? Hey, I've got them back in the garden again.
10: Well, we rest our case then.
12: It's fine. No, I mean, I admitted that. That was how I started the show today, was saying I know that I'm old. That was a reminder last night going to a concert and watching people in their 60s dressed like they're still in their 20s. It made me feel old. So the pumpkins are coming along, though. I don't have any yet. I waited.
10: I used your pumpkins as Halloween decorations last year.
12: See, last year I got so excited about the pumpkins that I planted them way too early, and I had pumpkins by like August the 2nd. So I waited a little bit later this year till we get the pumpkins coming in.
13: Are you old when you look forward to new episodes of Dateline?
10: Yes.
13: I think so. And then you get really excited when it's Keith Morrison disappointed when it's one of the new ones?
10: Drew, I'm with you 100%.
13: Oh, man, you talk about making my week.
10: Yes.
13: Let them say, on a new Dateline, now here's Keith Morrison.
10: Now here's Keith Morrison.
13: Oh, yeah. Man.
12: You locked in.
10: No offense to Josh Makowicz. Yeah. He can still bring a good story.
13: Yeah, Josh, I love Andrea. Andrea's Cannon. Great. Blaine Alexander, she's new. She's fine. But it's a genuine adrenaline rush when Lester Holt says, and now here's Keith Morrison.
12: But we all got our thing,
10: Lester
12: man.
10: Holt.
12: Yeah, y'all like do it again.
10: I'm Lester Holt.
12: It's pretty good, Lester Holt.
13: The impersonations with Ryan here lately.
12: I mean, you thought about maybe taking your act of comedy off Broadway and maybe doing 20 minutes of stand up with just impersonations?
10: That would scare me to death. And plus, I couldn't do 20 minutes. I have to go pee. I have to pee like every 5 minutes anymore.
13: That means you're old.
12: Yeah. Well, you did it one time. You did like 5 minutes stand up.
10: I had to do 5 minutes. We did our show there at Comedy Off Broadway. If you remember, Matt gave me the challenge of doing 5 minutes.
13: Yeah. Nailed it.
10: I just told
13: people
10: stories.
13: Still talking about it.
12: Guys, we got full lines. So let's just rip through some calls. Okay. Here. Let's see who's been waiting the longest. Drew, it looks like, has been holding on for a long time. Go ahead, Drew.
14: Yeah, I'm calling for my wife. She's a Barry Manilow fan. Plus, August 4th is our 36-year wedding anniversary. And her moment was, she was 44 at the optometrist, and the optometrist comes in and says, have you ever thought about cataract surgery?
12: Oh.
14: Plus, we're in front of a Baptist Health, and she just got done with a bone density test.
12: Okay, you know what? Hey, I'm not even going to make the contest is over. Rick, get the information from Drew. They've shown a lot. Any excitement about Barry Manilow would be more excitement than we've had from anybody else. So we're going to go ahead and give the Barry Manilow tickets today to Drew. Congratulations. Enjoy.
14: Thank you.
12: Yes. There you go. Just put them on hold there, Rick, and get us information. Before you do that, though, let's go to Andy, who's up next. Go ahead, Andy.
15: Hey, guys. I'm with you all on the Dateline. I don't miss an episode. I'd call in to get my hypothetical in this week.
12: Andy's hypotheticals. All right, I love these. The Barstool Sports guys love the hypotheticals. I'm a big fan of them. So what do you got for today?
15: Okay, so either you can have $250,000 or you can have every night the rest of your life before you go to sleep, you can, whatever you're thinking about, you can put whatever thoughts in your head or whoever you're thinking about, and you will have vivid dreams that you will remember the next day. You have the option to think whatever you want to dream that night, you can dream for the rest of your life.
12: Okay.
15: Night.
12: So Ryan can have Halle Berry dreams for the rest of his life. You're taking the dream. All right, Andy?
15: Yeah, that money would be gone 3 or 4 years, and I can go to bed happy every single night.
12: All right, Andy. All right.
16: There's something to be said for that. Go to bed with a smile on your face every single night.
13: Yeah. What was option A there?
15: $250,000.
13: Oh, come on. I'm taking that money.
16: Yeah. I'm taking the money.
12: I think for me, I'm taking the money. True.
16: So, give me that paper.
12: So, Andy, Andy's the one person that's going to take the good dreams for the rest of his life.
15: I'm taking the dreams. I mean, you can dream anything you want.
12: I understand.
15: Every night.
12: I'm picking up what you're putting down. Yep. Yeah. I got it. All right, Andy. I appreciate it. Thank you for the call.

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3: 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There it goes. A three-run go-ahead blast for A. Eugenio Suarez.
4: They're waving around Friedel. Up throwing Anthony. Throw to the plate, not in time. And the Reds walk it off at 11, 6-5.
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7: Okay, we'll get back to your calls. Got a couple more calls we'll try to get to before we get out of here. Doing some old man radio, talking Kentucky sports, bad neighbors. I don't know what to do about this situation, speaking of bad neighbors, because they're not a direct neighbor of me, but there's someone that lives close by somewhere that is still shooting off 4th of July fireworks.
8: Oh.
7: And guys, when I say they're shooting, I don't mean like a bottle rocket. I'm talking about somebody just a couple of nights ago bought one of those. It had to be one of those things like where you light it once and it shoots off 300 shots, because this went on for about 5 minutes straight. And I'm going, I think it was like two nights ago. I mean, it's July 20th, guys, and we're shooting off fireworks. And Bullitt County, that's the way it is, man. Bullitt County, 4th of July is not a holiday for one day. It's an entire month-long celebration. And I don't know who it is, but if you're that person, just know that all your neighbors hate you.
8: I tell you what's going on.
7: Yeah.
8: They're driving home from going to the beach,
7: mm-hmm.
8: and those fireworks stores in Tennessee are having their clearance sale.
7: Oh, mm-hmm. is that what it is?
8: Good they call. Pull off, get the clearance sale, and they can, as soon as they get home, they can't wait to shoot it off.
7: Maybe yep. you're right. Maybe that's what it is. They're getting everything on discount.
8: But yep.
7: I understand that if it happens like the next day, or I might even give you 2 days, but I mean, what's the etiquette on that? Do you get 4th of July weekend and that's it? Because that's kind of where I'm at with it. You get, if the 4th falls on a Saturday, I'll maybe give you Sunday. Other than that, we're all kind of side-eyeing you going, what are you doing?
9: Yeah, you get the holiday weekend. That's yep. it. What yep. is it now? 18 days later?
7: Yeah.
9: No.
7: Yeah.
9: No, wait for next year. Maybe you got the clearance sale. Mm-hmm. Put them in your garage. Hope they don't catch on fire.
8: What if it's like their one of them's birthday?
7: Too bad.
9: I don't care. We don't do fireworks don't for
7: care,
9: birthdays.
7: Yeah, we don't care about that. Your
9: somebody has a birthday every day.
7: Mm-mm. Yeah, exactly. All right, so I teased this story before going into the break. A man in Portland, Oregon is shopping around at a Goodwill store. And he's looking around and he sees this warm-up jacket that has Lakers on it. And he's like, this looks like it looks legit. Like this could actually, I don't think this is just somebody that lived down the street and took this down to Goodwill. This looks legit. So he bought this warm-up jacket for $3. Then he looked into it. He did some research. He found out that this was the warm-up jacket for Wilt Chamberlain that he wore during the 1972 NBA Finals.
8: No way.
7: He takes it to an auction. It just sold for $90,000.
8: Wow.
7: This good guy job. Picked up at a Goodwill store for $3.
8: Great find. Good for that guy.
7: I wonder like how it ended up there. I don't know if Wilt Chamberlain just, sends his stuff off to Goodwill or how that happened, but somehow imagine that you walk into the store, you go, this doesn't look like a knockoff. This looks like the real deal. Buys it for $3. Drew ends up profiting a lot of money, $90,000 off of that $3 buy at a Goodwill store.
9: My guess is that's something someone maybe knew what they had and they pass away and a family member just boxes up everything in the garage and takes it to Goodwill without even taking the time to look into it.
7: Yep.
9: Because if you had that, you're the one that acquired it, you'd have a pretty good idea of what the value would be and you wouldn't be taking it to Goodwill. I'm going to guess it was they died and someone just said, let's just empty out their belongings.
8: Take everything to Goodwill.
7: Mm-hmm.
8: Yep. Good call.
7: Yeah, that makes a lot of sense. Let's go back to the phones and talk to Noah, who's been waiting patiently. Go ahead, Noah.
10: Hey, Shannon. Hey, guys. Thank you for taking my call. I got two things for you. First off, I want to give Mario his flowers for on how great he's done with the social media content. One, I want to thank him for letting me be in one of the interviews that he did. And secondly, for how amazingly a job he is at trolling Louisville fans. That video was absolutely peak, just showing them that somehow people think Isaiah Briscoe was a Cardinal for some reason.
7: Yep. Thanks for the call, Noah. I appreciate it. Yeah, Mario does a great job. I mean, giving us a different audience that we didn't have before, you know, doing those videos, which, you know, a lot of other shows do that. It took us a while to get there, but we brought in Mario, and he's done a great job with that, Ryan.
9: Passed him the mic to say thank you, but I don't think you heard what they said. Well, got a compliment, Mario. So thank you on behalf
8: to give you
9: of
8: your
9: Mario.
8: Flowers.
9: Just say thank you.
11: Thank you. Thank you, my man. I appreciate it.
9: There you go. We'll tell you what he said later. Yeah. Mario is actually over here editing videos. That's why I missed it.
7: Yep. And he's
9: working hard.
7: He's going to be filling in for Billy tomorrow morning. So if you want to hear more of Mario tomorrow morning, 9 o'clock on most of these same stations, he'll be joining me for the pre-show. Let's go to Billy up next. Go ahead, Billy. Billy, are you there?
12: Yeah, I appreciate you taking my call. This is actually another call from Mario.
7: Oh, well, get Mario on here real quick. Jump on here, Mario, quick. We only got a couple of minutes.
11: What's up? I can hear you.
7: Yeah, go ahead.
12: Yeah, man, it's going back to the TBT tonight. What's the chances we're going to see a surprise for another player other than Archie or Andrew Carr or Nate Sestina? I've heard rumors there. I saw a post about that. Is there any truth to that?
13: Yeah, so Nate Sestina, that's a no. Like, he's in a contract right now, so, you know, he's not able to play. For any new guys, I haven't heard anything. I do know that they're still working on it. If they do win, it gives them more time for them to work out. I know Twani's been working hard trying to get guys for, you know, if they beat the Louisville team today, they play Sunday, I believe. So he's still currently working on that roster if they win. So hopefully that answers
12: your question. Okay, so no additions.
13: Not that I know of, yeah.
12: Okay.
13: Yeah, that's cool. Correct.
7: Thanks for the call. I appreciate it.
13: No problem.
7: Mario, are you ready to face the heat if we don't win tonight?
13: Why do you think I'm going to face the heat?
7: Because you get all the blame. I'm seeing on
8: you're
7: social
8: Mr.
7: media.
8: You're Mr. TBT.
7: People are going, look at this. You know, Mario hyped up this TBT team, and these guys aren't even playing. What a joke. And I see that they're tagging you on it. It's not fair. I understand. But you're the face of the team now. You understand that, right?
13: I guess, but I don't think I'll be taking the blame, man. I'm not out there playing, so hopefully we win. I'm the optimistic fan that wants these guys to win.
7: All right, Mario, we'll talk to you tomorrow on the pre-show. Okay, so let's see if this works. I'm in a different studio. Somebody wanted me to play some drops.
8: Oh yeah.
7: So let's see if we can riff through some of these, and then we'll get Drew for a live read, and we'll get out of here. So here we go. Let's see if this works. Tell me if you hear this.
14: It's Matt Jones.
7: You got that one? Can you hear
8: it? Yeah, I'm clear.
7: All right, I'm going to just roll through some of them here. Somebody wants to hear the drops, we're going to do it.
15: Go ahead and get you a hog in there, boy.
7: Woo! That's a good one.
16: I'm sure it's harder for women because they have so many hats to wear.
7: All right.
17: How do you do Mrs. Wiley?
7: Love that one from the Indie
8: I do show. Love Chubb.
7: Matt saying I do love Chubb. All right. Ryan with this, which I think was the text line alert for a while on the app.
9: Yeah, the breaking news.
7: Yep.
18: Welcome to Lithuania. Welcome to Lithuania. 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
7: The land of your beautiful basketball.
19: 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We go hard. Brooklyn, they go hard.
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8: Don Imus.
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5: ABC News, I'm Sherry Preston. President Trump is right now at Dover Air Force Base for the dignified transfer of the remains of 4 service members killed in the Middle East. Before leaving the White House, he told reporters what he was going to say to the parents of those killed.
6: All I'm going to say is we love you, we love your child, and that's what they are to them. They're their children. There's no games, no nothing. That's their child.
5: Earlier today, the president warned Iran that the U.S. will destroy one bridge or one power plant every time Iran shoots at a ship in the Strait of Hormuz. It's still unclear how 18-year-old Nolan Wells died. He was out with friends on a barrier island off the Gulf Coast when he went missing. His body found days later. The autopsy saying at the time that he drowned, an independent autopsy lists the cause of death as undetermined. Tropical storm Bertha is expected to make landfall as early as later today. The storm has been weakening, but could still bring high winds and rough surf to the area south of New Orleans. This is ABC News.
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28: From the Fork Broadcasting News Desk, I'm Austin Armstrong. The Kentucky State Police are investigating a fatal single vehicle crash that occurred late Monday night in Monroe County. According to the Kentucky State Police, Post 15 troopers responded to the crash just before 11 p.m. Central Time on Kentucky 63, also known as Old Glasgow Road. Investigators say 18-year-old Garrett Tingle of Tompkinsville was traveling north when his 2000 Plymouth Neon left the roadway, struck an earth embankment, and overturned. A passenger, 18-year-old Leslie Gomez of Tompkinsville, was pronounced deceased at the scene by the Monroe County coroner. Tingle was transported to a local hospital with non-life-threatening injuries. The investigation remains ongoing. Campbellsville University has announced the appointment of Dr. Donna Elkins as the new administrative dean of the College of Mental Health. The College of Mental Health was established in 2025 and continues to expand with new online graduate programs along with the university's undergraduate psychology degree. University officials say Elkins brings decades of higher education experience in Kentucky and will help lead the college as the demand for mental health professionals continue to grow across the Commonwealth. Earlier this week, the Campbellsville City Council recognized two longtime members of Campbellsville Planning Commission for their years of service. Dwayne Squires and Barry Blevins were honored for more than 20 years of dedicated service on the Planning Commission. City officials thanked both men for their commitment, experience, and the countless hours they devoted to helping guide and grow the development of Campbellsville over the past two decades. And finally, Feeding America, Kentucky's Heartland, has received new funding to help combat senior hunger across central Kentucky. The organization announced it has been awarded a grant through Feeding America's partnership with Enterprise Mobility as part of the Fill Your Tank program. The funding will expand the food bank's Senior Hunger Initiative, helping provide nutritional meals to older adults throughout its 42-county service area. Executive Director Charles Dennis says the grant will help ensure older adults have reliable access to healthy food while also allowing them to live healthier and more independent lives. For more details on stories like these and more, be sure to check out our websites, myq104.com, kcountry1057.com, and wtcoradio.com.
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14: Here's your Rock weather update. Sunshine mixed with clouds at times this afternoon, with daytime highs approaching 80. North winds 5 to 10 miles an hour. Partly cloudy tonight, lows dip down to about 59. High temperatures reach up to 80 tomorrow, mainly sunny skies. A mix of clouds and sun Friday with a high of 82. 84, slight chance for storms Saturday. That's your local forecast update. I'm meteorologist Ray Miller from the Rock Weather Center. Right now, 79.
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0: There's The Clash, also Billy Squire in that set. We need a dose of Ozzy, a visit from Mr. Crowley. He's coming.
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0: I had somebody ask me if I was off work the past couple of days because of that parasite going around, that, you know, explosive diarrhea. I can't pronounce the name of it, so I have to describe what it is. No, I'm fine. Although I did read that they've got these new shoes. You heard of the Squatty Potty? There's shoes that are basically, they look like disco pump shoes. They're huge shoes. Basically, two shoes equal, you know, the Squatty Potty. It's supposed to help you, and I quote, let loose in the bathroom. Ugh.
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3: Here's your Rock weather update. Sunshine mixed with clouds at times this afternoon, with daytime highs approaching 80. North winds 5 to 10 miles an hour. Partly cloudy tonight, lows dip down to about 59. High temperatures reach up to 80 tomorrow, mainly sunny skies. A mix of clouds and sun Friday with a high of 82. 84, slight chance for storms Saturday. That's your local forecast update. I'm meteorologist Ray Miller from the Rock Weather Center. Right now, 79.
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1: ABC News, I'm Michelle Franzen. At Dover Air Base in Delaware, President Trump attended the dignified transfer of four U.S. service members killed by Iranian attacks in Jordan and Iraq. ABC's Martha Raddatz is in Amman, Jordan, with family reaction.
2: The wife of 30-year-old Sergeant Michael Swinton of North Carolina telling ABC News he was an amazing husband and father to his two young children. The father of 25-year-old First Lieutenant Tyler Feehan tells ABC, "Our hearts are shattered," calling his son and the others who were killed our heroes.
1: Hostilities continue between the U.S. and Iran. President Trump now vowing to target bridges and power plants if Iran strikes ships in the Strait of Hormuz. The cyclosporiasis outbreak now impacting 41 states. The CDC says there are more than 11,000 cases nationwide. Federal testing continues. Since the source for the parasitic illness in five states originated in central Mexico, Taylor Farms, out of caution, issuing a voluntary recall for lettuce sourced there. This is ABC News.
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8: 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Always keeping you weather aware.
9: Here's your Rock weather update. Sunshine mixed with clouds at times this afternoon, with daytime highs approaching 80. North winds 5 to 10 miles an hour. Partly cloudy tonight. Lows dip down to about 59. High temperatures reach up to 80 tomorrow. Mainly sunny skies. A mix of clouds and sun Friday with a high of 82. 84, slight chance for storms Saturday. That's your local forecast update. I'm meteorologist Ray Miller from the Rock Weather Center. Currently 81.
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0: Greatest pickup line of all time. 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
1: 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Prizes will not be mailed or delivered. Any winner under the age of 18 must be accompanied by a parent or legal guardian. No trade or cash equivalent will be awarded for any contest prize. Any person or persons found to be in violation of these contest rules before, during, or after the respective contest or giveaway will be disqualified and will not be eligible for future contests or giveaways.
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3: Here's your Rock weather update. Sunshine mixed with clouds at times this afternoon, with daytime highs approaching 80. North winds 5 to 10 miles an hour. Partly cloudy tonight. Lows dip down to about 59. High temperatures reach up to 80 tomorrow. Mainly sunny skies. A mix of clouds and sun Friday with a high of 82. 84, slight chance for storms Saturday. That's your local forecast update. I'm meteorologist Ray Miller from the Rock Weather Center. Currently 79.
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0: New haircut. 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
1: ABC News, I'm Michelle Franzen. In Delaware, President Trump and top military leaders and families attended the dignified transfer at Dover Air Base for four U.S. service members killed in the Middle East last week, three service members killed in an Iranian attack Friday at a U.S. base in Jordan, a fourth service member was killed a day earlier in Iraq. Flag-draped caskets transferred from a military plane to special vans. ABC's Louis Martinez has more on the solemn ceremony.
2: The closing of the two doors of those two transfer vehicles, all done simultaneously. A lot of synchronicity taking place there by the two airmen who were closing it. Again, symbolizing the dignity with which these remains of fallen service members are treated.
1: A state of emergency in West Virginia due to widespread flooding. National Guard members are being deployed along with swift water rescue teams to assist local responders. Heavy rain today could lead to severe flooding in both North Carolina and Virginia. This is ABC News.
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8: Here's your Rock weather update. Sunshine mixed with clouds at times this afternoon, with daytime highs approaching 80. North winds 5 to 10 miles an hour. Partly cloudy tonight, lows dip down to about 59. High temperatures reach up to 80 tomorrow, mainly sunny skies. A mix of clouds and sun Friday with a high of 82. 84, slight chance for storms Saturday. That's your local forecast update. I'm meteorologist Ray Miller from the Rock Weather Center. Currently 81.
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0: was just fiddling about on Facebook, and I came across the official WHO page. They have a picture up, actually pictures, from their Live Aid performance at Wembley Stadium back in 1985. I remember that.
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6: 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Oh, high, deep, left field. There it goes. A three-run go-ahead blast for Eugenio Suarez.
7: They're waving around Friedel. Up throwing Anthony. Throw to the plate. Not in time. And the Reds walk it off at 11. 6-5.
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3: Here's your Rock weather update. Sunshine mixed with clouds at times this afternoon, with daytime highs approaching 80. North winds 5 to 10 miles an hour. Partly cloudy tonight, lows dip down to about 59. High temperatures reach up to 80 tomorrow, mainly sunny skies. A mix of clouds and sun Friday with a high of 82. 84, slight chance for storms Saturday. That's your local forecast update. I'm meteorologist Ray Miller from the Rock Weather Center. Currently 79.
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1: ABC News, I'm Michelle Franz, and a solemn military service known as the Dignified Transfer took place at Dover Air Base earlier today in Delaware for the four U.S. service members killed in the Middle East this past weekend. President Trump and top Pentagon officials were on hand. Hostilities, meantime, between the U.S. and Iran intensifying for the second week. More from ABC's Louis Martinez.
2: What we've seen now is essentially a return to daily combat, and it's no longer a situation where Iran waits for the United States to attack. They have been carrying out daylight attacks ahead of any U.S. retaliation. So what we're seeing is a return now to daily hostilities.
1: President Trump travels to Georgia today to speak at an economic event. The cyclosporiasis outbreak now impacting 41 states. The CDC says there are more than 11,000 cases. Federal testing continues out of an abundance of caution since the source was in five states originated in central Mexico. Taylor Farms issuing a voluntary recall. This is ABC News.
3: I'm U.S. Transportation Secretary Sean Duffy.
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8: Here's your Rock weather update. Sunshine mixed with clouds at times this afternoon, with highs around 81. Winds out of the north, 8 to 15 miles an hour. Partly cloudy skies. Tonight, lows level off around 59. Tomorrow, highs level off around 80. A blend of clouds and sun Friday with a high of 82. 84, slight chance for storms Saturday. That's your local forecast update. I'm meteorologist Ray Miller from the Rock Weather Center. Currently, it's 81 degrees.
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